it ever was. Same as it ever was. Same as it ever was. Look where my hand was. Time isn't holding up. Time isn't after us. Same as it ever was. Same as it ever was.

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1: Cosmos. 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

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And how I wish somebody would just take me by the hand and show me how to say what's on my mind without uttering a single word.

0: 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Serving dinner to the dope fiend, another child eats alone.
1: This is for the foster children, for the runaways, for the underworld, and the underpaid.

0: a China Joe, the piano abo. Everything be cool, quiet, and funny for a China Joe, the body so day.
1: Okay.